Once a Politito, when our young world was fresh in universe, with just England a beauty garden, a young lad set out in the early Maudie to find it deep wisdom and true love in flower petals arrayed.

are lies, but the music speaks. Voices are lies, but the music speaks. Voices are lies, but the music speaks. Voices are lies, but the music speaks. The underground sound making moves your feet.

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Que coisa louca.